Alright, here we go. It's time for the Dude and the Oldie radio show right here on KPYT 100.3 FM, New Emmy Radio, and KPYU 100.7 FM, Old Bosco Village, the voice of the Bosco Yaqui tribe. On today's show, we got those blues, doo-wops, classic soul, oldies out of Arizona, freestyle, and a whole lot of more. In hour number two, we're going to have interview number two with Izzy Awakens. We're going to see how her music is coming along. So give us an update on all that. But let's go ahead and get things rolling. Let's kick off that Theo Danny intro and then get right into Aretha Franklin. This is it. Here we go. The Old But Gold, Candy for Your Ears, starts now.

young girls, they do get weary wearing that same old jacket. 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

0: contact me, you got three different ways. Instagram, it's TheoDannyOldies. You can send me an email, TheoDannyOldies@gmail.com. Or you can go old school and write me at 2004 East Irvington Road. That's PMB number 75 in Tucson, Arizona, 85714. 2004 East Irvington Road, PMB number 75, Tucson, Arizona, 85714. If you remember, I had a beeper number before, but the beeper company that I had, they were located in Jersey, and they went out of business, so I had to scramble around, look for another option, and I figured a P.O. box would be best. So that's what we're going with now, guys. 2004 East Irvington Road, PMB number 75, Tucson AZ 85714. And with that said, let's get right back into this old but gold candy for your ears. And this next one's gonna be from Frankie Lyman and the Teenagers. This one is I'm Not a Juvenile Delinquent from 1956.
1: I'm not a juvenile delinquent.

Lucia Marie with Walk With Me from 1962. She comes to us from the south side of Tucson. She attended Pueblo High School. Memphis Slim gave us the blues with 1040 Form Blues. I haven't played Memphis Slim in a while, and I got to vote for him as my favorite blues man. And actually, he comes out of Memphis. Well, obviously, he comes out of Memphis. And I'm thinking of going to Memphis later this year. I'm not sure. I want to, but I don't know what the price is right now. We shall see. And then we take a trip over to Harlem, New York to hear from Frankie Lyman and the Teenagers. I'm Not a Juvenile Delinquent. That was from 1956. The flip side of that was a song called Baby Baby. We also heard from Dorothy Moore with Misty Blue from 76. She's out of Jackson, Mississippi. And then it was Otis Redding with Try a Little Tenderness. That's from 1966. The original version of that song is from 1932 by Ray Noble and his orchestra. And then, you know, as always, the show started off with Aretha Franklin, I Never Loved a Man the Way I Loved You from 1967. And that's the song that started off with the Queen of Soul. And that one was recorded at Fame Studios in Muscle Shoals, Alabama. And Fame Studios in Muscle Shoals, I visited that place twice. The place is so magical. When you walk into that studio, you just feel the magic. You can just, you get goosebumps and you can just feel it. But Fame is an acronym. It is Florence, Alabama Music Enterprises. What that stands for. And that is the first set of music down for the day. We're still going to be hearing from Jerry Butler, the Shirelles, and how about some James Brown, and a whole lot of more. But this next one coming up is from Tommy James and the Shondells. They come to us from Niles, Michigan. They formed back in 1959 as the Echoes. And this one here is Crystal Blue Persuasion right here on the Field Danny Oldie Radio Show. You got it tuned in to KPYT, KPYU.

There's the Iceman Jerry Butler from 1968 with Never Gonna Give You Up. That went up to number 20 on the Billboard charts. And that one was written by Ken Gamble and Leon Huff. Before that, it was Tony Williams, Herb Reed,

Austin, the ST, and AX. They combined those to create Stax Records, which I think was pretty neat. And then started that last set of music. It was Tommy James, the Shondells, with Crystal Blue Persuasion. So this next one, let's hear from Sam Cooke. He comes to us originally from Clarksdale, Mississippi, which many say is ground zero for the blues. But this one here is a soulful song. This is A Change Is Gonna Come. And you're listening to the Think Any Oldie radio show coming to you from Desert Sound Studios in Tucson, Arizona, Studio A. And this is KPYT, KPYU.

0: Alright, this next song is Foolish Little Girl, but this one is not the version from the Shirelles, which I think is the version most people are familiar with. This one's from the Kittens. They recorded this one at Janet Records in Nashville, Tennessee. Let's check it out right here on the Theo Danny Oldie Radio Show. This is KPYT, KPYU.
1: You broke his heart. Now he's
0: gone.
1: And made him cry, and he's been blue since then. Now he's found somebody new, and you want him back again.

that guy that really blows your mind. And you just dig everything he does, like when he gives you that great big special hug. And that heavy kiss. Girls, you know the kind. The kind that's in the wrong place at the wrong time. And it really turns you on. Well, I had a guy like that. Then that time it happens to all of us. We had an argument. And like all, and I mean all us girls, I said some pretty dumb things like get lost. I don't want to see you anymore. But he was cool. He just stood there looking so hurt. And he said, if that's the way you want it, and he's good. And I just stood there looking dumb and let that man walk right out of my life. And I've been as evil as a wet hen ever since. I told myself I wasn't going to sweat it. But I did. Oh, he was inside of me. In my thoughts. My dreams. Every place I went, I saw his face. And my friends. They knew. I know they knew. And then one evening I was standing at the bus stop and I heard a voice behind me say, hi, baby. Oh, I just fell all apart inside because I hadn't heard that voice in such a long time. I turned around and there she was, looking good. Oh, I just can't tell you how good that man looked to me. As I stood there trying to maintain myself, he asked me if I had a few minutes. I really wanted to tell him that I had a lifetime, but I couldn't blow my cool. We stopped at a cozy little place. And I guess the shock of seeing him made me order a martini, because that's something that I've never done before. But I felt I needed something stronger than coffee to lean on. The music was soft, and the lights were low, and that drink had started going to my head. He hadn't said anything about her, so I knew it was my move, and it had to be now. I couldn't feel my nerve building. I couldn't let him go, not this time. Not this time. So I took his hand, looked him straight into the eye.

0: 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All right, the first hour ended off with the 3 Degrees and their version of Maybe. We also heard from the Queen of the Gulf Coast, Barbara Lynn. This is The Thanks I Get. That's from 1968. She comes to us from Beaumont, Texas. The Kittens were in there with Foolish Little Girl. And we also heard from the Five Satins with their signature song, In the Still of the Night. That's from 1956. They come to us from New Haven, Connecticut. And in 2003, they were inducted into the Vocal Group Hall of Fame, which was located in Sharon, Pennsylvania. But that closed down back in like 2007, 2008, somewhere around there. And I spoke with the owner of that place a few months back. And he said he closed that down. He wants to relocate it in somewhere in L.A. So once that does happen, hopefully, I'll keep you guys updated with that. But if you want to reach out to me here at the Theo Danny Oldie radio show, you got 3 different ways. Instagram, Theo Danny Oldies. 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Or you can go old school and write me at 2004 East Irvington Road, PMB, number 75, Tucson, Arizona, 85714. And here on your Sunday Oldie Relasso program, starting at 1 o'clock, it's Angel Baby with the Angel Baby Oldie Show. He comes to us from Riverside. And then from 3 to 5, it's Stella Cruz and her Magic's Moments Oldie Show. She comes out of Casa Grande. And then it's everybody's favorite Truckle Theo with the Theo Danny Oldie Radio Show from 5 to 7 p.m. If you've been listening to this radio station for the last 2 years, you might remember a DJ known as La Chicana with her show, Puro Love and Oldie. She's coming back. La Chicana's coming back here on the station. And her show will be on right after mine from 7 p.m. to 9 p.m. Here Sunday on the station, it's going to be nonstop oldies from 1 p.m. all the way until 9 p.m. It's getting crazy. And I tell you what, I feel very confident with this lineup we have. And I will gladly put this radio station Sunday programming up against any station out there. To tell the truth, I really don't see who can compete with us on Sundays with oldies. I think we're building up something pretty powerful here on KPYT, KPYU. But tell you what, I'm going to take a break. I'll be back in a little bit, and I'll see you on the flip side.
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9: 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So keep spinning those oldies, Theo Danny. Let's get it.
0: All right, thank you for everybody for cutting those drops there. If you like to cut a drop for the show, the only thing I ask is you drop your name, where you're listening from, and you just mention the name of the show, the Theo Danny Oldies Show, and then you can just send that over to me at TheoDannyOldies@gmail.com, and from there I'll get you on air. Also, coming up after this first set of music, coming up after these first six songs, we're going to be hearing from Izzy Awakens, to see what progress he's making along with her music. And I was just thinking, the next time I have her on, I want to talk to her about just overall state of music, AI in music. There's a whole thing now of artists trying to steer away from using bridges in their songs now. And so just to see how she feels about all that, the old school way compared to the new school way, analog, digital. You know, get more in depth with the recording process for her. So I think that's where we'll go next time. Yeah, that's coming up in about 20 minutes or so. But here's Billy Stewart with Singing the Part from 1965, right here on the Theo Danny Oldie Radio Show on KPYT, KPYU.

0: There's Toussaint's own Stan Devereaux with It's All Over Now from 1968. Recorded that one in San Francisco at Golden State Records. Stan Devereaux, he's the second artist today from Toussaint that we played. The first in hour number one. I think it was that first set in hour number one, Sylvia Marie. But before that, it was the hardest working man in show business, the godfather of soul, Mr. Dynamite, and Mr. Soul Brother Number One, James Brown, and the Famous Flames with Try Me from 1958. The Montrose Gate with Book of Love, also from 58. They formed back in 1955, and they were all residents of the Baxter Terrence Housing Projects in Newark, New Jersey. Ruby and the Romantics gave us their version of Hey There, Lonely Boy. And actually, that's the original version. Eddie Holman's version of Hey There, Lonely Girl was a remake that was done in 1969, I believe it was, if I'm not mistaken. We also heard from Ralphie Pagan, Make It With You from 1971. Ralphie passed away in Colombia after doing a promo tour out there, died under mysterious circumstances. No one really knows what happened, but some say the promoter didn't want to pay him after taking him out there, so who knows. And then that last set of music started off in Chicago with Billy Stewart, Sitting in the Park. All right, we reached our interview with Izzy Awakens. Anyone out there interested in giving her a follow, checking out her music, seeing what you got's going on, you can check her out at Izzy Awakens. But let's get right into it, guys. All right, we got an update today with our artist from the LA area. We're going to hear about what's new in her, with her progress with her music. And she's also doing graphic design, I believe it is. So let's get some updates on her, see what you got going on. So Itzel, let us know what's new with you. What you got cracking now?
1: Well, right now, I'm honestly just, I'm learning right now. I've actually learned how to read music. So I'm really excited for that. My piano teacher is teaching me how to read, write, and understand the music on a deeper level, and like just having an ear for it. So I think it's really cool, and like when I get home, I just start implementing the stuff that she's taught me. So I just been practicing my skills and just developing them. I also been writing a lot too, so that's one thing that I've definitely been in more in the flow, and I'm understanding my own flow, so it's cool.
0: Okay, when you said you learned how to read music, that was something you never did before?
1: Well, before, like a while back, like in middle school and high school, so I kind of forgot how to read certain music, and then, well, I've never played piano before, so you have to learn like different keys. It's like the same, it looks the same, but it's like now you have to learn it for this specific instrument, so that's where I'm at right now.
0: Okay, that's pretty cool, because I don't know how to read music. I always wish I did, but I always heard when once you learn how to read music, you can hear the instruments like in your head, like what's going on.
1: Yes, you really could.
0: Yeah, that's crazy. I wish I knew how to do that. Okay, so how do you like the piano?
1: The piano, I've been wanting to learn piano since I can remember, probably like since I was six. So finally doing it is definitely making me super happy and excited, and like my heart is just opening, realizing that I'm just doing what I've always wanted to do.
0: Yeah, because I hear the piano is also very versatile. Once you learn the piano, all the other ones come pretty easy with that.
1: Yes, that's true too, because you could learn how to sing as well with the piano and just develop, since when you're producing, a lot of it is like keys and stuff, or chords, so you could, that's where like you could start using the techniques of piano when it comes to producing.
0: Okay, and so you're also doing graphic design, right?
1: Yes.
0: Okay, anything new with that?
1: Designs, and a month later I kind of just been throwing myself out there, talking to people, doing designs for people for free, and just 2 days ago I finally got my first paid commission, my first paid job for graphic design. So it's nice. A really big one. So I'm excited, I'm a little nervous, but I know that, you know, this is what I prayed for, and now I just gotta keep having the faith and, you know, open heart.
2: Yeah. No, that's awesome. That's big. That's going to help you a lot, you know, like with that help with, you know, your covers, your flyers, with, you know, everything with that.
1: Yes.
2: Yeah. So
1: that's exciting.
2: Yeah, it's awesome. So can you tell us about that paid gig you got with it?
1: The big gig, well, this one's for, they're going to do like, it's like for the city of LA. They're doing like a swamp race, like at the, it's called Echo Park. So there's like these swans, the boats.
2: Yeah.
1: And they're going to be having races. So they want like, I had a Zoom meeting the other day and I was just asking all these specific questions of like what they want, the audience, target audience, colors, all that stuff. So it's basically like a community event where if others could come and race and they earn a award of like $1,000 or $2,000 if they win. And then there's going to be vendors and just like a very community fun activity to do.
2: Yeah.
1: Wellness. It's like based on wellness.
2: Nice. Okay.
1: Yeah,
2: last time we spoke, you're going to an open mic. Anything new with those? Any new open mics or connects that you made with that?
1: Well, I did go to another open mic. That one, I learned that I definitely need to practice my breathing techniques because I was running out of breath when I was performing. Since I was trying to, compared to my first one, I was very steady, slow, a little nervous within myself. And this one, I was trying to be more engaged with the audience, so I was moving a lot. I lost my breath during the performance, so that's something that I've definitely been practicing.
2: Yeah.
1: Actually, I took in your advice, and I have been running and like, you know, rapping at the same time, and I do see the difference. I see the difference, so that actually works.
2: Yeah, no, yeah, you just need to build up that cardio.
1: Yeah.
2: Yeah, so, okay. So, what do you got planned next? What's your next move?
1: My next move so far is, I've been trying to find some girls, because there's a lot of boys and then, like, men in this type of, like, industry, and I want to build my community of, like, talented women and, you know, girls and surround myself by them. So that's been a challenge. I've been trying to go to these events and, you know, look for more women producers, singers, writers, or some girls just to hang out and, you know, be creative with.
2: Sure.
1: This is my move. That's my next move so far, since I don't have the full skills yet. I could try to, you know, like, work with someone else. But it's been hard to find a woman, woman around
2: me. Yeah, no, I feel that. Yes. It's a male dominated industry.
1: Yeah, it really is. But I know there's women out there that are very creative.
2: Yeah, it's two people, a male and a female. I think they're called Indigenous Cats. I could be wrong on the name. But
1: sounds interesting.
2: Yeah, but they have a nice sound. Real lyrical, and it's real conscious rap.
1: Oh, I'll definitely listen
2: to
1: that.
2: Yeah, I could be wrong on the name, but I think it's Indigenous Cats. But I think they're from the IE area, if I remember right. I might be lying, so I don't know. But, yeah. But okay, anything new that you want to tell us that's going on before I let you go?
1: As for now, that's pretty much my next move. And like I said, I'm kind of balancing a lot in my life. You know, we're young. Well, you know, I'm young in my 20s trying to figure out a lot of stuff at the same time. So this is where I'm at. I'm pretty happy where I'm at. I've been very proud of myself for showing up constantly every day. So definitely. Yeah, that's just where I'm at right now.
2: No, good for you, man. That's a big step to quit your job, especially at this time of, you know, things are hard for everybody right now. To quit your job, that's a big step.
1: So, yeah, it was a risk.
2: Yeah, no, congratulations on that.
1: Thank you.
2: Fill us in the next in a couple of weeks. Let us know what's going on now. Well, with that, I should say, and we'll stay in touch. And if you need help with anything, you know, you got my number. You can always hit me up.
1: Yes, thank you so much.
2: No, thank you. We'll talk to you soon.
1: Okay.
2: Bye. Bye-bye.

Outlaws remembered at the Sharptones from 1959. And the Sharptones, they're a mystery to me. I don't know where they're from. I really don't know much about them. So if anyone knows, please let me know. Before that, we heard from the Staple Singers, If You're Ready. That's from 1973. The flip side of that was a song called Love Comes in All Colors. That's a Stax release. Dee Dee Sharp gave us Be My Girl. And I know you guys caught that Duke of Earl vibe on that one. We had Laverne Baker in there with her oldest song of the day, Tweedledee from 1954. She was born Dolores Evans in Chicago, a Rock Hall inductee in 1991. The Dramatics gave us Be My Girl from 1976. They originally formed in Detroit, Michigan back in 1964. That one's off of the ABC label out of New York City. And speaking of New York City, I'm in talks with a radio station in New York to get my show syndicated over there. So fingers crossed on that one. Nothing's happened just yet, but right now we're still in the negotiating stages. So I'll keep you updated on that. The Lost Generation gave us The Sly, Slick, and the Wicked from 1970. They come to us from Chicago. And that last set of music there started off with The Students with I'm So Young. They come to us from Cincinnati. They formed back in 1957. I'm So Young, that song is from 1958. All right, that wraps up the show for this week. Thank you, go out to Izzy Awakens for being a part of it. And if you want to contact me, you can write me at 2004 East Irvington Road, PMB number 75, Tucson, Arizona, 85714. We're going to end it now with a group who recorded the album at Rahway State Prison back in 1970. These are the Escorts with Look Over Your Shoulder right here on the Theo Danny Oldie Radio Show on KPYT, KPYU. I'll see you guys next week. So until then, keep fighting the good fight and keep those oldies alive.

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Oklahoma's a place to go. Load a truck up, hit the dirt road. Talk to barbed wire, spread the word. Light the bonfire and call the girls. King and the can and the Marlboro man. Jack and Jim are a few good men. We learn how to kiss and cuss and fight too. Better watch out for the boys in blue. And all this small town, he said, she said. Ain't it funny how rumors spread? Like I know something y'all don't know. Damn, that talk is getting old. You better mind your business, man. Watch your mouth before I can knock.

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Want all your people to clap your hands tonight.

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I'm dynamite. You see, I rock your body to the hurt and life. And when you wake up,

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1: Hey, yo, I'm slipping. 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
1: It's the SC bag and I'm

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I wanna make sure I go about this in the right way. Cause lately I've been busy a lot, and I know you don't feel appreciated or whatnot. I used to tell you that your hair looks fly, kiss you slow and stare in your eyes. Now I talk real foul and slick, every other sentence is you make me sick. Back in the days I was your number one pick, now your heart's half broken and that's hard to fix. I had to dig deep inside myself, cause I can't see you bouncing with somebody else. It's a long journey back to the place we were.

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You deserve flowers and candy, the simple things, in addition to the SLs, baguettes and rings. Instead, I walk around like I'm a king, and having you ain't nothing but a thing. 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

0: Inimene noka chitita ponoki, iniwa keso noki, wanabo.
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1: Hello, everybody. I do want to let you know that we do have our diabetes prevention program at the Tucson Indian Center, and it is Amber Labahi that runs that program. 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To end our class, join us this Wednesday to practice mindfulness yoga and breathing techniques with our yoga instructor, Michelle Holler. 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

0: 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With the Hard Night Life soundtrack. We're taking y'all back. Holla.
1: I'm focused, man. 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

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Here's some more memories. 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
1: Hello, everybody. I do want to let you know that we do have our diabetes prevention program at the Tucson Indian Center, and it is Amber Labahi that runs that program. 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To end our class, join us this Wednesday to practice mindfulness yoga and breathing techniques with our yoga instructor, Michelle Holler. 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

Yes, good morning. It's the More Variety Morning Show on this Monday. It is a new day, a new week right here, and we got your music going. We've got Tribal 411 for you. Yes, we do. So stay tuned. Keep it locked in right here on KPYT 100.3 and KPYU 100.7. UMA Radio, the voice of the Pasquayaki tribe. It is now 9:08 a.m., so we are going to keep it jammed until 11 o'clock de la mañana. So stay tuned, play it loud and proud, and I hope that you had a wonderful weekend. I hope that you are going to start your week good here on KPYT and KPYU, all right, with your flower in the desert, La Chaparita. Let's do this, mi gente. Estos días están muy caliente, pero you guys got to keep it cool, okay? Keep yourself cool out there, all right? We'll come back with some more music, some more Tribal 411 for you. Okay, let's do this. Good morning to you. Aquí vamos con cafecito.

Yes, good morning. Yes, it is now 9:22 a.m. as I speak. I hope this greeting finds you all well and that you had a wonderful weekend. Yes, I sure did. It was a nice weekend. It started off good on Friday and continued on till yesterday. I went over to the graduation gathering here at the Sun, and it was beautiful. It was nice. A lot of dancing. Good music. Grupo Generacion was there, so they came down from Guadalupe, and they were jamming. My primo Tino Valencia was DJing there, so he was on the ones and twos and just jamming away, and ahí no estábamos nosotros bailando, pues, but that's what it's about, you know, to have a good time and enjoy the celebration. Yes, yes, pero con mucho disfrutando y muy bien, right? Yes, so seeing everybody jamming and having a good time there, so it was pretty awesome. And Saturday I stayed, actually caught up with my cleaning, so that one was very nice. Went for a nice cruise out there, seeing the lights, Tucson lights, pretty nice. I mean, you know, it doesn't change Tucson. I mean, it adds more light to the scenery, you know, but it is still beautiful to see in the evening, right? Yes, especially the sunset. Oh my goodness. And Saturday I spent a little time with my grandchildren and out there in the ranch, and I love it. My little grandson Ezra, his little tomato cheeks, so cute. Está bien güerito. And so, you know, when he's out there, and he loves being out there and running around, and so I had a great time. It was a fun time with family, and a good time, you know, with me time as well for a while. And so it was great. I hope that you guys had a good one too. And in spite of the heat, you know, and a little rain here and there, you know, I hope it was good for y'all. Yeah, so that heat is still here, mi gente, and it's not going anywhere for a while. So we are at 94 degrees right now as I speak at 9:25 a.m. in the morning. Si, tata. Ooh, yes, yes. So, yeah, so just be careful out there. You know, as always, just stay hydrated. That's more important. And, of course, your sunscreen. And please do use an umbrella if you have to walk anywhere. And, you know, a hat. También un sombrero. También ayuda mucho. Light clothes, not too heavy, thick clothes. You know, that is one of the things también that is very important. Because if you wear heavy clothes, you know, thick clothes, it's definitely going to make you sweat muchísimo. So unless you like to sweat, you know, but as for me, I do like to sweat sometimes, you know, when I do my little exercise, but ay, nombre, si, también cuando estoy bailando, I'm sweating. Oh, my goodness, it's a good workout. I got my workout yesterday, that's for sure. All right, so yes, just stay safe, mi gente, out there, okay, because it is definitely hot, hot, hot. Yes, it is a hot week, so stay cool, right? Y'all stay cool. Okay, so you're jamming with your flower in the desert, La Chaparrita, all the way till 11 o'clock de la mañana. We've got Tribal 411 for you, and as Tribal 411, as I'm speaking about it, today is game night. Yes, the Pascua Yaqui Health Services Division is having their game night. Smash Stack, show up. Yes, two-day event for ages 12 to 24. It's called the Super Mash Bros. All right, they're having that today, July 27th, from 1 p.m. to 5:30 p.m. Let's see here. Let me find the phone number so that you can call if you want more information on this. You can call Diana Jaramillo at 520-838-7007. Okay, that number again is 520-838-7007. Yes, and let's see here. They connect with SOA USIM programs and Building Our Path Life Skills from 16 to 24. And then they have Yaqui Youth Wellness Movement and Healthy Cooking for 12 to 19 year olds. And then they have the Youth Move.
leadership from 13 to 17 and also learn about future events and opportunities to stay involved. So again, you can call Diana Jaramillo at 520-838-7007. Okay, that number again, 520-838-7007. Yes, get your kids involved and get them cooking. Yes, porque a veces que tenemos que trabajar and, you know, they just don't want to eat sandwiches. So this is a good place and a good way to learn some cooking. Yeah, to take care of self. And that's very important as well. All right, let's get back into the music on this Monday morning and let's get your groove going for the week, okay? Let's do that. You're jamming with your flower in the desert, La Chaparita. Aquí vamos con esta cancioncita, which I'm sure a lot of people have heard it because I know, believe me, that this song is become popular. Yes, indeed. Put your cowboy hats on. Here we go.

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cooking up now, you're on full throttle. Just know the answer's on at the bottom of a bottle. Look her in the eye when she says I do. Hold on to that moment, cause you know that's you. Ready for that beautiful sight when she's walking.

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4: We're the

period. Bye bye. I love that song, an oldie but goodie. Yes. Oh my goodness, I just love that song. That was Denise Williams' biggest solo hit back in 1984. Yeah, let's hear it for the boy. It was like reached from, I believe it was number one on the U.S. Billboard's Hot 100, and it featured also on what movie? Can you guess what movie was this song played on? You guessed it right. Footloose. Yeah, I love that movie too. Can you guys dance like them too? Oh my goodness. That was just an awesome movie. I love it. Yes, I sure do. All right, it is now 10:17 a.m. You're listening to KPYT 100.3 and KPYU 100.7 in El Pasco Village, UMA Radio, the voice of the Pasco-Yaqui tribe, with your flower in the desert, La Chaparita. Yes, taking it all the way to 11. Already 10:18. Time just flies so fast that we don't get time to chat too much, right? But I hope you're enjoying the music, getting your Monday going. It is July 27, 2026. And let me tell you, the time is just flying for sure. Yes, want to thank everybody for tuning in. Muchísimas gracias for tuning in out there. Yes, all the departments here in the Pasco-Yaqui tribe and also in the city. Yes, in the city limits. Ahua, así me gusta, seguro que sí. All right, so keep in mind, mi gente, that they are hiring for the new casino. Yes, the next hiring event is going to be Thursday, July 30th from 3 p.m. to 6 p.m. This one's going to be held over at the PYT Wellness Center at 5305 Calle Thorin. Okay, just keep that in mind. Yes, this is for the new casino, Bahi. Yes, and let me tell you, that casino is looking beautiful. Passing by there, you know, even if I'm passing through the freeway or, you know, actually Grant is, I believe, was closed at the time. They were having a construction there. So, but, I mean, just the visual of it from the freeway is nice. I love it. It's just coming out very beautiful there. So, yeah, just keep that in mind that it's going to be July 30th, the next hiring event that they're going to have for that casino, okay, from 3 to 6 p.m. at the Wellness Center. That's going to be here in New Pasco Village, okay? Also, keep in mind that we embrace life, yes, and the suicide prevention program with Sewa Usim. We have their calendar here, their calendar of kindness. And today for the 27th is Donate Old Books. I honestly donated like a lot of the old books that I used to have from my kids when they were growing up, and I did donate it to the Goodwill, and but that was years ago, you know. And now I've my daughter-in-law, she's gone with this program with this Dolly Parton for, you know, she mails, you know, books for the young children, so for my grandkids, you know, the grandbabies. And so they come to my house, the books, and there I have them stacked up, you know, so I'm not ready to get rid of those yet. But, you know, if you have them, you can do that. Donate your old books, you know. And we used to have the encyclopedia too as well, and I donated that too as well, which I don't believe I should have, because that is it's always good to have. Yes, and also be kind to one another, okay? Don't forget to share a smile out there. It doesn't hurt to smile. No, it doesn't, unless you're getting you know, you gone to the dentist and you had work done, then we can understand. Or, you know, you have a little bit of pain and on your cheeks there, then we can understand. Yes, so just keep that in mind, okay? All right. So also to save the date for August 8th, the Veterans Celebration Committee and American Legion UMA Post
invite you to join them for the Pascuayaki at the Pascuayaki Wellness Center, 5305 West Torim, for a day of spiritual blessing and awareness. Yes, and you can call Jose Hernandez for more information on this. That number is 520-809-5073. That number again is 520-809-5073. Yes, for a beautiful celebration and blessings to our soldiers and our veterans. Yes, I have my son that's in the Air Force and very proud of him. Have a few uncles and cousins that have also served in the Army and the Marines as well. So very proud of them to fight for us, you know, or continue to learn how to defend themselves and learn a lot in the military as well, too. You learn to also observe very much of kindness and respect, yes, and strength for sure. Okay, so this song right here that I'm going to play is dedicated to a very special person. She is a dedicated listener to KPYT and KPYU, and we appreciate you very much, Frances Inejosa Aguilera over there in Benjamo. Yes, and I just want to say thank you so much for your support, girl. I appreciate it, and you know, stay off those Netflix videos right now, okay? So it's time for KPYT, KPYU with your flower in the desert, La Chaparita. Aquí les va esta cancioncita, Signo y que me quite lo bailado.

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Yes, it is almost that time, Ejente. The time is getting closer for me to sign up. But don't be alert, because I will be here tomorrow again to do the morning show with y'all again all the way till Wednesday. Yes. And then the lunchtime hours come for me on Thursday and Friday. Yes, for sure. So, yes, it is now 10:44 a.m. as I speak. And Ejente, the temperature is rising. It is 96 now degrees out there, and it is 8 miles per hour. Okay, the winds are 8 miles per hour, so just keep that in mind, that it's not too windy out there, but it's a tad breezy. So you know, you still get that little wind through you, and you know, a little cool breeze for you. Well, kind of not cool, but it is a breeze, so it helps out, you know, especially if you're working outside and stuff. So just be very careful. These temperatures rise, and then you never know, the clouds just might come in and you know, just put that heatness into coolness, and then ice out otra vez and rain. You know, we all know that when the temperature rises, that we are going to get rain. Yes, the moisture comes in, and we're just there, tú sabes, and thinking that it's going to be too hot all the time. Pero no, hombre, the Mother Nature talks to the sun, and they talk to each other, and the moon, and they say to each other, you know what, it's time for some coolness, and I think they need some rain. Yeah, so, or somebody does the Indian dance out there, quien sabe, you know, but whatever it is, it helps, right? It helps. It helps our plants out there. It helps the dirt out there. Pero la cosa es que también when it's lightning and thundering, you know, that just kind of, even though it's beautiful sometimes to see, but it's also dangerous. So just keep that in mind, that lightning is dangerous. I remember that nosotros lo decían, cierra las cortinas and cover your mirrors. And then we'd have to turn off the TV and radios, because we couldn't have anything on. We had to unplug it. And then we couldn't cook anything either because of the fire. So a lot of things were limited, but for the safetyness of yourself, you know, and no querían nadie afuera, you know, nobody to be outside. And even though you want to peek out there at the lightning, or, you know, nowadays a lot of people do take pictures, but very safely, I believe, because those pictures come out nice and beautiful. But you also have to make sure that you are safe. That's the most important thing. Yes. Okay. So, mi gente, what is scheduled today after me at 11 o'clock on this Monday morning will be the ghost, and then at 1 o'clock will be language and culture, and with Compadre Modesto Bule and Irene Alvarez, and then Cristo Rey with Ana and Vince Valenzuela from 4 p.m. to 6 p.m., okay? So that is our schedule today for our live DJ. And then tomorrow will be myself. I will be here from 9 a.m. to 11 a.m. for the More Variety Morning Show. And then Tejano Tuesdays with Peaches from 11 a.m. to 2. And then Variety Show with DJ Joey the Mixmaster from, I believe it's 1 to 5. I'm not sure. I think it's because we had that rescheduled for y'all. We no longer do 5 o'clock show, after 5 o'clock shows. It is 2 to 5, okay, for with Mixmaster Joey Lopez. And then Wednesdays you will be with me again from 9 to 11. Getting your Wednesday going, because it's the middle of the weekend. We have to do this, Mijeta, we have to. And then Magic Mix with Peaches, and then Mr. Freeze is coming in with his music rock block from 1 to 3, and then Cristo Rey with Ana and Vince from 3 to 5, and then on Thursday will be More Variety Morning Show, also with Peaches, as she's going to start the morning off with you guys then from 9 to 11, and then I will come in from 11 a.m. to 1 p.m. for the
Tejano y Conjunto con Corazón show. And then Thursdays with DJ Joey, the mix master, from 1 to 5. And then Friday, the morning show with Peaches from 9 to 11. And then the Lunchbox music show with me, Your Flower in the Desert, La Chaparita, from 11 a.m. to 1 p.m. And then the DJ Ghost, yes, and then DJ Joey comes in from 3 to 5. So those are our live DJs, mi gente, for the week. Yes, keep that in mind. 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Now, that graduation that I went to yesterday was amazing. We had a Grupo Generacion out there from Guadalupe. They were jamming, and then my primo, Tino Valencia, on the ones and twos. Awesome music, man. Let me tell you, I had a great time. It was cool just listening to the music itself, you know, just chilling there. Porque bailaba y lo me sudaba. And then I was like, ooh, ooh, ooh, hot, hot, hot. And then I had to go buy me a soda, you know, so. Yeah, but it was nice. And I want to say congratulations to these beautiful girls that graduated out there celebrating their graduation. Oriana M. Ochoa, congratulations. She was accepted to the University of Arizona. Congratulations. And then we have, I think if I say this right, Yoheved J. Bigay. She graduated also and is going to the Army National Guard. So amazing. Congratulations, ladies. You guys are awesome, and continue your wonderful journey, and many blessings to you from all of us here at KPYT and KPYU and your family. Muchísimas gracias for the invitation out there. It was a great time. All right, so we're going to continue on the music for just a little bit. Actually, you know what? I'm going to go ahead and sign off here because it's already 10:50, and I'm going to leave you with the Ghost after this song right here that I enjoy and I need to listen to it. It is called Oh Honey. Do you guys know who the band is? It's an old Diva goodie. You're right. Delegations. Here you go. Have a good day, mi gente, and don't forget to join me tomorrow morning. Ciao.

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0: turned you like a sports car. Shots of that big lips to handle balls. Put it on Tim like a porno star. Run back to take you in the VCR.
1: I'm coming, baby, like the big black Tacoma. I wish you were the homie just a little short. Some man rich, like silver spoon. 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

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Big girls don't probably take all of it. 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Just me and you, cause I'ma rock it all night.

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You know, baby, when I first saw you, I knew I had to have you. That was my first mistake. 'Cause you know, when I finally did have you in my arms, truth is, I'd be thinking, now how am I gonna get out of this mess? 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
1: Yes, by Los Cruces. Cruces? Anyways, yes, welcome to another Monday edition of the Cristo Rey Spiritual Hour right here on K.

0: 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So, what do we have in store today?
1: Well, it's going to be more music and less talk.
0: Oh, my goodness. Okay, so this is the last you hear until the next time we come back. So, let's play some more music.

0: Okay, you've been listening to Cristo Rey Spiritual Hour here on KPYT 100.3 Tucson, KPYU 100.7 Old Pascua, the voice of the Pascua Yaqui Tribe, UM Radio. Okay, we have some announcements for you guys today, just friendly reminders also. First of all, DJ Peaches went out this past weekend for the backpack back to school bash, and she said it was really awesome, that well organized, everything was really great. They also met
1: Sakala.
0: He used to be the TV announcer, right, on the news?
1: Yes, one of the TV reporters.
0: Yes, and he listens to our radio station, so a shout out to you, Paul. Yes. Thank you for listening, and thank everybody else for listening out there. And also, don't forget, sign up with the UMA Harvest Program. And they teach a lot of things about vegetables and fruit. This past weekend, last Thursday, they had a workshop on smoothies. Oh, those were so good. That's what me and the girls did this weekend. Try different smoothies from the box that they gave us. Putting beets in our smoothies, carrots, cucumbers, different kinds of smoothies. And we always love smoothies. But these were also spinach. Yeah. And, you know, I said, don't knock it until you tried it. And there was they also wanted to try a chai one. So it was really delicious. I mean, we added almonds, different stuff to our smoothies. So I say, you know, I always tell the kids, even when they're small, try it first before you say you don't like it, you know. Some things don't always look that great, but they taste terrific.
1: Oh, yeah.
0: Okay, so that's the UMA Harvest. You might want to try that out. I mean, it's better for us to eat a lot more healthier. And also, the chair exercise with Pete Acuna Jr. is still on Tuesdays and Thursdays at 10 a.m. at the PYT Wellness Center. And, this is really cool. Today is July 27th, and we have a calendar that says We Embrace Life, the suicide prevention program, and it says today donate all books. So all the books that you can gather that you've already read 3 or 4 times, you know what, donate that to somebody. I did see something on the news the other day. This girl had this little house. I don't know what it's called, but you put the books in it.
1: Yeah.
0: Out in your front yard. And there was a little boy that would go over there all the time, pick a book. But this time, this little boy left a note in there because he wanted to read this one special book. And that girl said, you know what? He isn't asking for much. I'm going to go find that book. Well, from the kindness of her heart, she went and bought it, and she filmed it, you know, because he would go every morning to get a book. And when he saw that book, you should see the joy in that child and his jumping around so happy because she got him that one special book. And we should all encourage our children, to read, right? That's how we travel the whole world. And Vince has always loved books and always loves to read. And he said he learned from watching my mother-in-law.
1: My mom, she used to read a lot. And we'd sit there, and at first, you know, it's funny because I didn't pick up a novel. She actually got me comic books. And comic books are really picture books, but there's like the little bubbles that they're talking. And she was able to teach me my vocabulary utilizing those stories, the comics. And so when I got a little older, I learned to read off of those comic books. And guess what? Eventually came the day when I started reading the simple novels, the simple books. And then my knowledge of the English language started growing. And pretty soon I was reading novel books. And it's surprising how much a child can learn from teaching them in the beginning to where they can get to learning not only their favorite stories, but also getting into their schoolwork and learning by reading.
0: Mm-hmm. Yes, exactly.
1: Yes.
0: So today is donate all books. You know, there's probably somebody out there that's looking for a certain book, so, you know, donate them.
1: Yes.
0: You know, so the world needs more kindness and less stress. 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Let us make our community kinder. 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So donate your books, the ones that you're not using anymore.
1: Yes, yes. I used to have a big library of books that I love to read, and eventually, I think it was our daughter and that got me a, what was it called? A little tablet. Oh, my Amazon. It was Amazon.
0: Like the e-books?
1: It's like an e-book, but it was by Amazon. I can't remember the Kindle.
0: It was a Kindle.
1: A black and white Kindle they got me for, I think, Christmas one year. And boy, I was on top of the world until I turned it on and I looked, and it was all the nursery rhyme stories. Mm-hmm. And I thought, oh, that's great. But I had to search online to find books that I like to read in my genre. So, but it was a joy. Well, it was both, I mean, in reality, avid readers love the feel of books. I mean, mm-hmm. we love mm-hmm. turning the pages.
0: Yeah.
1: If they've missed
0: the
1: part,
0: smell of the book.
1: Yeah, the smell of the book. Mm-hmm. All these things is mm-hmm. like, that's what brings me back when I used to read books with my mom sitting there, you know, on the weekends. Mm-hmm. We'd pick up a book and we'd read. And, you know, it would be our time to do it.
0: Yep.
1: Unfortunately, my dad would read, but he would read his newspaper.
0: Yeah, my dad too, the newspapers,
1: and that's it.
0: Do his crossword.
1: Yeah.
0: And another cool thing I seen, several, baby shower invitations. It's all, they put on their, used books, gently used books that were like the nursery rhymes and all of
1: right.
0: that, which I think, wow, that's really cool. Just like handing it down, you know, like the cousins handing it down to the newborn like
1: right.
0: that. So I said, that's a very good idea. Very good idea.
1: Yeah, that's a great you idea know? For, you know,
0: a baby shower gift.
1: Yes.
0: Mm-hmm.
1: Yes.
0: Yeah.
1: I mean, how many books have we given?
0: Oh.
1: You know, books that are our kids that are now adults.
0: Mm-hmm.
1: That who knows what they read, but
0: and we give them the nursery rhyme books, the children's books,
1: Dr. Seuss,
0: especially like books that we like when we are small.
1: Yeah,
0: and we tell them this is the book we read when we were young, like you know, and we of course we write inside, you know, that was one of our favorite books and stuff. So reading is really important, really important.
1: Yes,
0: and
1: yes,
0: I mentioned before. You know, I had a hard time reading, and because I stuttered so bad when I was young. I had special classes and stuff like that. You know, I know what I want to say, and I know how, you know, it's in my heart that I want to say it, but to articulate it, you know, the way I want, sometimes it doesn't come out. But I know you guys know what I mean.
1: And that's another thing, too, that we should put in there, that when we were teaching catechism, we always encouraged the parents to buy their kids Bibles. And a lot of times, you know, adults or parents are thinking, okay, what kind of Bibles? You know, because nowadays, the really old-fashioned kind are just simple biblical scripture readings, you know, no footnotes, no nothing on the sides. But then when we were teaching teen ministry, we learned that the teen Bibles were a big help, because not only did you get the scripture, but also gave you little notes on what the scripture meant. and plain language that they can understand. Mm-hmm. So that me, I always love to read out of a teen Bible, because to me, sometimes I read a scripture and really I'm thinking, okay, what is God telling me? But then the little footnotes say, okay, this is normally what it kind of translates to, and it helps me out. So I'm thinking a young child or teen having to read that.
0: I recommended a child's Bible because, you know, it has pictures, so you do that picture walk.
1: Right.
0: You know, and yes. I mean, watching it and seeing it and even touching the book, it helps the children learn so much.
1: Right.
0: You know?
1: Yes.
0: And then while they get older, that's when we recommend, you know, the questions a teen would ask, you know, and where to go in the Bible, you know. So as people are growing in their faith, you know, you're growing with your book. So books are very, very important. So thank you to the We Embrace Life Suicide Prevention Program. These are awesome.
1: Pointers.
0: Be kind. The kindness, you know, help out somebody, you know, somebody that's struggling to read or understand, you know, sit with them, you know, even with the kids, because sometimes some kids, parents, what is it, just want to bang my head against the wall because I've gotten over this a couple of times. Okay, walk away, you know, let somebody else come in and help the child.
1: Yeah, that seems to be the best solution for especially
0: but be
1: for the
0: kind,
1: child.
0: Be kind.
1: Wow.
0: You know, use your smile to turn on the world. You know, smile, say hi. Even if you might not get anything back, hey, it's going to make you feel good. So, like it says, you know, be kind. Do something, you know, a compliment. There's certain different ones on here. And if anybody from the We Embrace Life Suicide Prevention Program is listening, on the 16th of July was buy someone an ice cream cone. So one of you guys can buy me an ice cream cone to go home to be nice and kind.
1: Okay, Anna Berlin. So anyways, let's continue with some more of these announcements, because if we keep going on this, oh my gosh. Well, I'll save this for last, and then we'll play more music. Casino del Sol, opportunity awaits. So they want you to come join their team Thursday, July 30th, 2026, from 3 p.m. to 6 p.m. at the PYT Wellness Center, the gym, at 5305 Gaetorium, Tucson, Arizona. So meet, greet, and get hired. Okay, this is the last day of the of their job fair, I guess. And just remember, when you go to these job fairs, always dress up business-like, because you are there trying to get a position or a job.
0: Dress for success.
1: And if you got to go with something in your closet that isn't so dressy, then casual attire, a nice shirt, polo shirt, slacks if you can, if not, jeans, presentable jeans, anything that's going to help the interviewer look at you and say, okay, this person is looking for a job and we can expect them to dress for success. Okay, so applicants must successfully pass a pre-employment drug, alcohol screening, and background investigation. Casino del Sol is an enterprise of the Pascua Yaqui tribe. As a result of this ownership, enrolled Pascua Yaqui tribal members' preference is applied. And this, and the Casino del Sol is located at 5655 West Valencia Road, Tucson, Arizona, 85757. And you can actually go online at www.casinodelsol.com. Okay, so yes, the July 30th. Don't forget, if you're looking for a position or maybe you want a new, looking for a new job, 30th at the PYT Wellness Center. Be there to look for something better if you're that's what you're looking for. 3 p.m. to 6 p.m. again. All right, so this last announcement, since Anna was talking about ice cream, it is the CET brunch sale. It's on July 30th from 8:30 a.m. to 11 a.m. And it's good food, great company, great cause. Burritos, coffee, and more. So remember, it's good coffee, good food, and a good cause. And their protein choices they're offering on the 30th is bacon, chorizo, ground beef, or sausage. And their menu is as listed. Large brunch burrito. 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
0: $6.
1: 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And then they offer combo deals. And that's a large burrito plus an iced coffee at $8, a combo plate and iced coffee for $9, or you can get a large burrito, cake pop, and an iced coffee for $10, okay? So you can go in, walk-ins are welcome, or you can call for pre-orders, and that's at 520-879-5681. Okay, the number again is 520-879-5681. Mm-hmm. All right. So remember all these, that's a good breakfast on the 30th in case you are interested in getting breakfast instead of cooking. So, anything else, Anna Boleyn, or is that it?
0: More music.
1: Let's go for it.

0: 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I do overdose prevention out in the community. I build relationships with people who are at a risk, especially folks experiencing helplessness. I meet people where they're at. I hand out Narcan, which can reverse opiate overdose, and fentanyl test strips that check for fentanyl, along with hygiene supplies. The most important part is building trust. I help them figure out and help with any barriers that they may have along the way. At the end of the day, it's about keeping people safe and being there when they're ready. Thank you.
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3: 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Thank you.

0: Okay, wow, that was a Holy Ghost shout coming on.
1: Yeah, I felt like dancing and getting up.
0: I know, me too. Oh,
1: so you've been listening to Cristo Rey Spiritual Hour, 100.7.
0: No, 100.3, sweetheart. Okay, it's... No, she's trying to say...
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0: Yes.
1: And what we haven't done is send out birthday saludos. So
0: oh, my gosh.
1: Happy birthday,
0: right,
1: to all of you that are celebrating.
0: Yes.
1: I had my nieces and nephews celebrate their birthdays in July.
0: Right.
1: Manny Marines, Lily Nave, Valencia, and Emiliano Valencia. And I wanted to say hi to my niece that's watching us live. Hi, BB. We love you, Mama. And anything that you're celebrating. Yesterday was a special day because it was St. Anne, St. Joachim's feast day.
0: Anna's feast day.
1: Yeah, that my tata named me Anna. So it was really special. And it was also my mom and my dad's wedding anniversary. So I hope they were dancing in heaven. I'm more than sure they were.
0: Well,
1: so if you're celebrating anything, you know, birthdays, anniversaries, or whatever it is that you're celebrating, you know, God bless you and peace be with you. Thank
0: Amen.
1: You for listening in to Cristo Rey Spiritual Hour. I'm Ana Belen.
0: And I'm Vince. And again, you know, we will be here on Wednesday, 3 to 5, for those of you who tune in to the Cristo Rey Spiritual Hour.
1: Yes.
0: You know what? Come join us on Wednesday, hump day, middle of the week. This is just the beginning of the week on Mondays.
1: Motivating Monday.
0: Yes.
1: Marvelous Mondays.
0: Marvelous Monday?
1: Yes, Marvelous Mondays.
0: Okay. I can't think of any M words to go with that, but anyways, so again, thank you for listening, and we're always happy to try to bring you music that you might request. Again, Ana Belen's Facebook page, Ana Belen
1: Valenzuela.
0: Ines Valenzuela and Vince Valenzuela. We also have a business page, or the Cristo Rey Spiritual Hour with Vince and Ana. So in case you want, you can go and check that page out too.
1: Yeah, and spread the word around.
0: So yeah,
1: if you have
0: yes.
1: a friend or a family member that needs a little bit of an uplift,
0: right.
1: you know, have him listen in for at least 3 weeks, you know.
0: Yes.
1: And there will be a song that touches their heart. And, you know, the Holy Spirit will take over. So spread the word about our Cristo Rey Spiritual Hour. And also, I'm changing the subject a little here because I need water. It's been so, so hot. You guys, drink a lot of water. A lot of water.
0: Yes. Yes. Hydrate, hydrate, hydrate. You can't say that enough. And also, make sure that you stay cool. Don't be out in the sun. The heat can really get you down. You might not feel it. You might think, oh, I can handle the heat. But once you get home, you can feel it.
1: Oh, it'll, you can feel it. Yeah.
0: It'll bring you down.
1: So, and then remember, Jesus loves you just as you are.
0: Amen. Okay, so this is Ana and Vince signing off. And
1: we'll see
0: again,
1: you guys Wednesday.
0: We'll be back Wednesday.